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Ring the bell, school's back in. Break it down. Stop, have a time. You can't touch this. You can't touch this. You can't touch this.

0: Er ist der große Hit für alle Farben. 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Schönes Update für Hathaway. David Guetta. Baby Don't Hurt Me. Jetzt. Zusammen mit Alex Warren. Echte Abwechslung in HR3.
1: They say the holy water's watered down, and this town's lost its faith. Our colors will fade eventually, so if our time is running out, day after day, we'll make the mundane a masterpiece. Oh my, my, oh my, my love, I take one look at you, you're taking me out.

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1: 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I look so good, you look so good, maybe we should all leak it together. F*** it. You only live once, let the people see.